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It's your host, Mackenzie Hart. You can keep up with me all the time on social media. 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

0: 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I don't want to bother the ghosts because they can exist and that's fine, but they're going to exist over there. I'm going to exist over here. We can be cool.
1: Well, they don't exist.
0: They don't?
1: They're dead.
0: Or they do. Oh, well, you know what I mean.
1: Yeah.
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for Sarah this week on the 2K Cafe, which is all your favorite throwbacks right around noon. 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

It's Mackenzie Hart, your host of the Hot 96 Night Show. Welcome if you're just joining us. Thanks for tuning in. Maybe you're listening just down the street at the Westside Nut Club Fall Festival. And in that case, you are welcome to bring me something yummy like a pulled pork parfait or a lemon shake-up. I love the lemon shake-ups. Anyway, you can find me on social so we can

0: Halloween, I like the season. I like fall. I don't want to bother the ghosts because they can exist and that's fine, but they're going to exist over there. I'm going to exist over here. We can be cool.
1: Well, they don't exist.
0: They don't?
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0: Or they do. 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

Brewbecue is coming up not this weekend, but the following on Saturday, October 17th at the River Park Center in Owensboro. 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

Fall Fest is in full swing. We've got your munchie maps here at the Hot 96 studio. So stop by and say hello Monday through Friday from 9 to 5. So all this week long, we're located at 1162 Mount Auburn Road in

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0: I like the season. I like fall. I don't want to bother the ghosts because they can exist and that's fine, but they're going to exist over there. I'm going to exist over here. We can be cool.
1: Well, they don't exist.
0: They don't?
1: They're dead.
0: Or they do. Oh, well, you know what I mean.
1: Yeah.
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You're listening to the Hot 96 Night Show. 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

0: 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I like fall. I don't want to bother the ghosts because they can exist and that's fine, but they're going to exist over there. I'm going to exist over here. We can be cool.
1: Well, they don't exist.
0: They don't?
1: They're dead.
0: Or they do? Oh, well, you know what I mean.
1: Yeah.
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10: 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Before

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0: Halloween, I like the season. I like fall. I don't want to bother the ghosts because they can exist and that's fine, but they're going to exist over there. I'm going to exist over here. We can be cool.
1: Well, they don't exist.
0: They don't?
1: They're dead.
0: Or they do. Oh, well, you know what I mean.
1: Yeah.
2: The other driver failed to yield at the flashing yellow light and pulled out in front of me, and there was a T-bone collision. I called Hensley, and they were fantastic. They handled everything, and I was able to focus on my healing. It happens. Hire Hensley.
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0: Happily Ever After begins with a little green.

That is it for me tonight. As much as I don't want to stop the party, my name is Mackenzie Hart, your host, signing off for now. But of course, we're back tomorrow, same time, same place. In the meantime, you can keep up with me on socials. 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
1: Clay scared me to death the other day.
2: My bad.
1: You never call me. I always call you. You never answer the phone.
2: Now the turntables.
1: So Clay's wife is expecting a baby any day now.
2: Yes.
1: You're in the final, what, 2.5 weeks?
2: This week.
1: So I would assume, it's due this week.
2: Yes.
1: So I would assume that if you call me, the only thing that it has to do with is a baby. So I'm in the middle of a very important meeting the other day.
2: I didn't know that, my bad.
1: It's okay. It's okay. I look down and my phone's ringing. I'm like, I'll just let it go to voicemail. But then I saw that it was Clay and I'm like, excuse me.
2: Oh.
1: So in front of all of these people, I'm like, are you having the baby?
2: Yeah, that's the first thing. You're not, it's not a hello.
1: No.
2: How you doing?
1: No.
2: Is it baby time?
1: Is it baby time? Clay's like, nah. I just didn't know if Parker had a soccer game tonight because we're out here. I'm like, you've got to be kidding me. I think we need to come to an agreement that unless Katie is having the baby, you got to text. Because okay. I'm at a heightened...
2: I thought about texting, but I was like, well, Sarah calls all the time.
1: Well, there's so much that goes involved with Clay having the baby that affects him, obviously. But when Clay is out on paternity leave, Mackenzie and I have to shift our schedules to get up early. You know, I'm up early again. So I'm thinking to myself, as you're calling, happy for you. It's not about me. I get that. But I'm getting ready to text my mom and be like, hey, mom, it's go time. Need you to start staying at the house, take Parker's... Like, yeah. All these things are going through my head. And Clay's like... Nah.
2: What's up? Is there a soccer game today?
1: Is your family doing that? Every time you call, is that the first question? Is it baby time?
2: No. I think I told them all already that when that happens, I'm just going to go right into it. They'll probably say, hey, how's it going? I'm just going to be like, baby.
1: Baby time.
2: Baby time.
1: Is there anybody that's going to be at the hospital with you guys, or is it just you and Katie?
2: Well, I'm sure we're going to have some family there.
1: Well, I'm sure there'll be visitors
2: and
1: stuff.
2: You mean in the room?
1: In the room.
2: Oh, just me and Katie.
1: Just you and Katie in the room.
2: Yep.
1: Are you having people come and visit, like, right after the baby is born?
2: We'll see.
1: Okay.
2: It's going to be a lot.
1: I want to let you know, because I love you. I went and got my tetanus and whooping cough shot for you.
2: Mm-hmm.
1: I'm up to date on my flu vaccine. Like, I got all my stuff. I wasn't even ready for it yet. But the doctor was like, hey, listen. Here in about 6 months, you're going to need a tetanus shot. Do it now.
2: Yeah.
1: I want to hold that baby. Because when Parker was born, unless you had that whooping cough shot, you weren't allowed to come see her until she got all of her shot. Couldn't happen.
2: Yeah.
1: I didn't know how you were going to be or Katie was going to be, but I'm just trying to respect.
2: No, totally get it.
1: Respect the boundaries.
2: We've had conversations with our immediate family about, you know, making sure you're up to date on some things.
1: Wash your hands.
2: Please wash your hands.
1: Kiss the baby on the head, not on the face.
2: Please. And, you know, we'll just, we'll probably have people in one at a time and not all at once.
1: Yeah.
2: Because it's going to be a lot.
1: Katie's going to be tired. Here's the thing that I don't think people understand. And you have the best of intentions at heart, and I love that for you. And I wanted everybody to come to the hospital to see Parker.
2: Right.
1: The minute I had that C-section, I looked and I was like, no visitors.
2: Yep.
1: I was there for 7 days. I think I had visitors like 48 hours afterwards. If I had done it the day of, I'd have been spent.
2: Yeah.
1: And I know that everybody feels like they want to go see the baby because, and I'm not saying this is your family.
2: Right.
1: It's my granddaughter. It's my niece. It's all these things.
2: It's my baby.
1: It's Clay and Katie's baby.
2: That's right.
1: Respect the boundaries.
2: Right.
1: Because when you don't, those boundaries get bigger and bigger and bigger.
2: Yeah.
1: So I'm just saying, don't call me again.
2: My bad.
1: Unless it's a baby.
2: I just want to know if Parker was playing soccer.
1: You know what? I'll send you a full schedule.
2: That'd be perfect.
1: 96.
3: Halloween, I like the season. I like fall. I don't want to bother the ghosts because they can exist and that's fine, but they're going to exist over there. I'm going to exist over here. We can be cool.
2: Well, they don't exist.
3: They don't?
2: They're dead.
3: Or they do. Oh, well, you know what I mean.
2: Yeah.
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1: The biggest music news going around right now is the fact that Bruno Mars not only is releasing a new album, but he's going on tour, and I am super excited for
2: that. Oh, me too.
1: Bruno Mars, probably one of my favorite artists of all time. Wow. If not my favorite artist. I love Bruno Mars for years now.
2: Okay.
1: It's been 10 years since his last solo album, and we have been waiting. We have.
2: Wow. Was that the 24 Karat Magic album?
1: Yes.
2: Wow. That's 10 years old.
1: Unorthodox Jukebox.
2: OMG.
1: I think. Or maybe it was before that, but it's been a long time.
2: Yeah, for sure.
1: And we've been waiting so long.
2: He's so talented.
1: Like, even before his first album, Doo-Wops and Hooligans, man, I've been in there.
2: Yes, that's a good one.
1: I've been in there. That's a good one. I went to see him in concert in Louisville.
2: Nice.
1: And changed my life. Dude is a top-notch.
2: Yeah.
1: Entertainer.
2: Performer. Yes. Yeah.
1: And you probably remember him playing in the Super Bowl. Like, dude,
2: of course,
1: killed it.
2: Of course. And I feel like that was pretty early on in his career when you look at, like, the grand scheme. Because he's still got, obviously, plenty of time.
1: Oh, yeah.
2: To continue to come out with new music. So he's just very impressive.
1: Yes. It took him 10 years to make this album. And, you know, some people would, like, do a countdown or maybe like tease their album on a podcast like some artists have done. Bruno Mars just goes on Twitter or X or whatever you want to call it. It's like, the album's done. Like, dude, okay, finally.
2: Say less.
1: Years. Okay.
2: Say less. We're in there.
1: I'm in there. You know what? If it's really good, because I'll probably listen to it beforehand, might even buy the vinyl.
2: Hey.
1: Might have to buy the vinyl.
2: That could be a collector's item for sure.
1: Yes. And since he is going on tour, he's going up to Indianapolis.
2: That's cool.
1: At the Lucas Oil Stadium.
2: Love it. He'll sell that place out.
1: Huge venue.
2: Mm-hmm.
1: And it will absolutely be rocking.
2: Yeah.
1: I know it. I guarantee it. And I'm super excited for anybody that's going to go watch him this year.
2: Oh, totally.
1: Because you are going to have the time of your life. And I'm already jealous of you if you are going.
2: You should be his, like, hype man or, like,
1: I've been
2: salesman or something.
1: For years. I've been his hype man for years.
2: Fair enough.
1: I mean, the curly-headed people got to stick together here.
2: I love that.
1: We got to.
2: I am here for it.
1: We've got to. Oh, man. Well,
2: it's going to be good.
1: Speaking of all that, obviously, you know that he's probably my favorite artist. I've seen him live. Would love to see him again.
2: That's fantastic.
1: So who is your favorite artist of all time, dead or alive? Doesn't matter who it is. Who would you love to see perform in person? Bring them back to life, or if they're alive right now, doesn't matter. Text in 82474. You can call 812-491-9468. Mackenzie, how about you?
2: I don't even know. Everyone that I've seen live, it has definitely been, like, on my bucket list type thing.
1: Right.
2: And it's all over the place, like, all different genres and stuff. So I'd really have to give it some thought because, I mean, thankfully I've seen a lot of the artists that I've always wanted to.
1: Right.
2: And, like, I don't know if I want to think about bringing a dead person back to life. I think I'll just watch the videos.
1: You can do that.
2: Videos.
1: If you have magic powers, you can do it. Someone texted in 82474 and says, Whitney Houston, I'm
2: Fair.
1: With you. I would love to bring
2: Fair.
1: Her back, watch her, listen to her. I mean,
2: I guess Michael Jackson, I mean, easily. Like, you have to.
1: Easily. I'm bringing back Michael Jackson from the 80s, 90s, that era.
2: Okay.
1: Easily.
2: Cool.
1: What about you? 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
1: It happens every single year, and it's two weekends. It's Coachella, and we've got week two weekend coming up very soon.
2: Yep.
1: But is it worth it? It's Clay and McKenzie here in the Hot 96 Morning Show. McKenzie and I, we looked at the ticket prices. And first of all, we found the going prices for just a spot to park your car, to camp in the car.
2: Yeah.
1: Ungodly amounts of money.
2: Which that hurt me because I guess I didn't realize that it's a camping situation.
1: Yeah.
2: Unless you can, I'm sure, afford like this luxurious hotel or some type of stay.
1: Right.
2: But
1: giant Airbnbs.
2: Yeah, I probably wouldn't make it anyway because I don't think I could camp in my car. Basically live out of my car for 3 days.
1: Yeah, I don't see you doing
2: that. That would be difficult.
1: But yeah, it's a two-weekend event out in California. The Empire Polo Club, basically, in Indio, California. But anyway, huge headliners. Last week, Sabrina Carpenter, Carol G, Justin Bieber was one. And I personally did not like that set whatsoever.
2: I think the internet and maybe the world is divided on how they feel about the Justin Bieber set.
1: Listen, before I tell you the prices of an individual ticket for general admission, here's where I kind of felt the wrong way with Justin Bieber's set. He gets up there, it's just him, and he's playing YouTube videos.
2: Yeah.
1: And that's it.
2: It's vibing.
1: He's singing some of his songs, not the entire song, but he's playing YouTube videos of his music videos.
2: Yeah.
1: I mean,

0: Like, she's a showgirl. Like, she is absolutely, like, I want to dress up. I want all of these choreographed numbers. I want these incredible set pieces. But I just look at it and I'm like, Sabrina is out here grinding.
1: And the set was amazing.
0: Like, to make sure that this performance is just, like, Super Bowl caliber or something like that. You know what I mean? Just, like, everyone is awestruck. So it's like you have that.
1: That was Friday, by the way.
0: Right. And then you have Justin Bieber, who sits on stage by himself with his computer and watches videos of himself.
1: He basically put his computer screen on a projector behind him.
0: Yeah.
1: I have done that so many times.
0: You're like, I do that in my house when I have people over. I'm like, you want to watch YouTube videos?
1: Right. And I don't have an entire crowd paying $2,000 a ticket.
0: Minimum.
1: Coming to see me do that. Yeah. I can sing along with these music videos.
0: Oh, yeah?
1: I can. Absolutely.
0: I will say it got me in my feels and it like it made like, I don't know. I loved it, but guess how I saw it? On social media and paid $0 to do that.
1: Right.
0: You know what I mean? So
1: I just thought that was just laziness, but maybe that's just me. I don't know. I'm just saying.
0: It got the world talking.
1: It did. But if I am a headliner for Coachella, I'm probably going to go to the Sabrina Carpenter route. I'm going to go all out for these people because they paid this much money to see me.
0: And, like, this is my moment also.
1: Right. And you have Justin Bieber playing YouTube.
0: You know, I did see, and again, got this from the internet, so fact check me, but I did see that he was paid, like, $10 million to do that.
1: I hate this even more. Hate it even more. Is Coachella worth it? Have you been to Coachella? And if so, did you think the price was too firm or maybe worth it? Text in 82474, top 96.
0: Halloween, I like the season. I like fall. I don't want to bother the ghosts because they can exist and that's fine, but they're going to exist over there. I'm going to exist over here. We can be cool.
1: Well, they don't exist.
0: They don't?
1: They're dead.
0: Or they do? Oh, well, you know what I mean.
1: Yeah.
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3: You know, we love Marketplace so much that we decided to do it today. And so, we've got a lot of great things on Marketplace that are being sold here in the Tri-State. So let's just go through some. And McKenzie Hart here is going to try to figure out what they are worth.
4: And I'm not very good at this game, but I continue to try.
3: You've had some hits. You've gotten the correct answers before. But
4: they are few and far between, but sometimes I am in the wheelhouse. I'm in the vicinity, so we'll see.
3: We'll see. All right, we'll start with our first item. It is a raccoon reflector for the driveway or for anywhere where you need a reflector. This is it's in the shape of a raccoon. And you know what a normal reflector looks like? It's usually like a red circle that reflects the light back to you.
4: Understood.
3: You know, it shows you where...
4: It's like, watch out.
3: You're right. It shows you where like a driveway is or where like an object is.
4: Okay.
3: It has that little red reflector on it.
4: Okay.
3: But this is in the shape of a raccoon. Probably worth, you know, putting in your driveway if you're an outdoorsy person.
4: Okay.
3: It is...
4: It's just one. And it just sticks in the ground.
3: The condition says he has a boo-boo on his ear. So, take that in mind. What do you think something like this is worth?
4: Oh, my goodness. It can't be much. Like, come on now. Especially if he's got problems. I'm going to say $15.
3: Oh, overshooting. It's $7.
4: Let me see his little... Oh, my God.
3: He's seen some stuff. Especially headlights.
4: Yeah.
3: But it works, you know.
4: Okay.
3: Got a little reflector on there.
4: Yeah, definitely.
3: Just to let you know. But he looks cute. Come on.
4: A little bit.
3: He's
4: if
3: just
4: I
3: got
4: saw
3: a boo-boo.
4: That, though,
3: that's all.
4: If I saw that while I was driving,
3: I would think
4: would
3: it's real.
4: Yeah.
3: I would think it's real. Watch out. All right. Second item. This is a Oreo-looking cookie jar.
4: Cute.
3: It's a cookie jar that is in the shape of... 5 Oreos stacked on top of each other.
4: Cute.
3: It's in good condition.
4: Okay.
3: It looks delicious. And it looks like the top comes off to open up into that jar.
4: Aww.
3: So what do you think this is worth?
4: Let's go 25.
3: 12.
4: Oh my gosh, everything's on sale today.
3: Right? Look at that.
4: Okay, that's so realistic.
3: Right? Looks exactly like giant Oreos stacked on top of each other.
4: Yummy.
3: 5 Oreos stacked on top of each
4: other. Give me some milk.
3: I would eat that jar.
4: Amen.
3: I would eat that jar for sure. All right, and our final item.
4: Okay.
3: This is definitely one of a kind. A 1977 Jeep labeled MUTT.
4: Okay.
3: Basically an Army Jeep.
4: Wow.
3: It is a literal Army Jeep.
4: Okay.
3: Correct term is M151A2. So... It's not a normal Jeep, obviously from the Army.
4: Okay.
3: And it has a machine gun attached to the top of it with a wagon.
4: Gosh.
3: It takes gasoline. It's automatic transmission, driven 25,000 miles from my Rockport.
4: Okay.
3: And it looks like it's still drivable. Runs on 24 volts. It does include the original machine gun mount. The gun is not included.
4: I was going to say, yeah, let's hope not. These always throw me because it's
3: fully
4: like it's
3: restored.
4: It's a whole vehicle. Like it's a car.
3: Yes. Cash or wire transfer only. So I will say it's in the thousands, but, you know, take your best guess.
4: Let's go 12.5.
3: It is 30,000.
4: I was going to say 15. Wow.
3: And there's a picture at the Rockport Bluff.
4: Okay, that's legit.
3: Look at all that stuff. You see the mount?
4: That is legit.
3: It is legit. They've kept it in good condition, too.
4: Yeah, it does look nice.
3: They got a missile on the back of it.
4: Oh, my God.
3: If I had 30 grand right now, this would be in my driveway.
4: Hey, nobody would mess with you. I'll tell you that right now.
3: No. They will definitely not.
4: Okay, well, good luck getting that sold.
3: Right. You know, somebody out there wants it.
4: Yeah, for sure.
3: But you can text the word market to 82474. We'll have some pictures of these in case you want to go out there and look for it yourself. It's not going to be the link. It's just screenshots. So do that work on your own. But good luck. But again, lots of great things being sold on Marketplace.
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1: So we've got back to school pretty much around the corner now, not too long away, and there's some people that are still taking vacations right now, Mackenzie.
2: As you should.
1: Soak up the summer as long as you can. Clay and Mackenzie here in the Hot 96 Morning Show. I bring this up because my dad is on vacation right now. And, you know, first of all, he's retired. So, like, every day is vacation for him.
2: I love it.
1: However, he has his niece with him and her boyfriend and my stepmom. And
2: okay.
1: They are currently on vacation right now. They are taking a road trip like they did with us, me and Katie. And they're
2: super
1: going.
2: Fun.
1: Yeah, they're going to the Smoky Mountains.
2: Oh, okay.
1: Going through the Smoky Mountains. They're going to check out Gatlinburg.
2: Fun.
1: They just checked out Mammoth Cave not too long ago, Corvette Museum. All the fun stuff.
2: They're having a good time.
1: And the two kids, one of them's about to be in college.
2: Okay.
1: The other one, he is applying for his, what do you call that, when you're an electrical.
2: Oh, okay.
1: Apprenticeship.
2: Yes.
1: So he applied for apprenticeship. So school may not be an issue for him, but I do have other people on my Facebook that have kids.

0: much time during the week, but I'm also not in school and I don't have kids, so I have a little more flexibility. But
1: true.
0: I say go for it. Get it in while you can.
1: I would also think of the saving money part of it because I would say at the end of May up to the end of July is like prime time family vacation.
0: Makes sense.
1: And that's when hotels are like booking everybody.
0: Fair.
1: Surcharging everybody. And then I'm like, beginning of August? Not looking too bad.
0: Yeah.
1: Who's really going on vacations at the beginning of August?
0: That's true.
1: Because a lot of people going back to school early in August.
0: Might be prime time to
1: prime
0: book.
1: Prime time. Oh, a vacation right before school starts? Count me in.
0: One last hoorah.
1: Count me in. And then you get to, and if you're a kid, you go on vacation right before school starts, and then you go into school and like, yeah, I just came back from the beach.
0: What can I say?
1: Yeah.
0: Living my best life.
1: Yeah. Love it. Are you going on a last second vacation? Give us a call. 812-491-9468. 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Where are you going? 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
0: I like this season. I like fall. I don't want to bother the ghosts because they can exist and that's fine, but they're going to exist over there. I'm going to exist over here. We can be cool.
1: Well, they don't exist.
0: They don't?
1: They're dead.
0: Or they do. Oh, well, you know what I mean.
1: Yeah.
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1: When it comes to dates, I think the worst thing that could ever happen to somebody is just somebody getting up and just walking away.
2: Ooh, that would hurt.
1: It would definitely hurt. And it's happened to people before.
2: Oh.
1: Thankfully, not me. Hopefully, not you.
2: Yeah, McKenzie. Same. No, same.
1: Good. Clay and McKenzie here in the Hot 96 Morning Show. You'd be surprised at how many people have had somebody walk out on them on a date. Apparently, a new survey says 49% of people have left a date early because of bad behavior.
2: Okay, but that's kind of different than what I'm thinking. Leaving a date for any, or in any way, I guess is what I'm trying to say. Like, you know how people are like, call me and say there's an emergency so I can leave.
1: Yeah.
2: Like, that's different than just being like, hey, I'm not into it.
1: Ugh.
2: Goodbye. You know?
1: That would just break my heart.
2: Like, not that I'm telling you to be a liar, but if I was the one trying to get out of the date, I would totally do the, like, oh, no, something's come up. I have to leave right now. Rather than be like, yeah, no.
1: Yeah. Oh, I would feel so bad. If somebody just walked out on me on a date, I'm just sitting there, like, going through every piece of like, what went wrong? Why am I here?
2: No matter which side of it you're on, it is rough.
1: Yeah.
2: Like, that is not a fun situation to be in.
1: And they said it's for bad behavior, so that could pretty much mean anything. I would assume that would mean bad behavior from the date itself.
2: Right. Like, I would say red flags, as in, like, the way they treat you, the way they treat the staff at wherever your date is, like, that type of thing.
1: Yeah. But I thought this was very interesting. It was about the same for men and women that have walked out on a date. So it's not just, hey, the girl is taking off because the guy's weird.
2: Right, right, right.
1: It's actually also the same amount of men walking out on the woman.
2: Interesting.
1: Vice versa.
2: And you know the men are not letting them down easy. The men are just being like, nah, bye. The girls are the ones like, okay, I've got to swindle this situation. I've got to get out of here. Yeah.
1: Somebody call me, please. Tell me something's going on.
2: Right, right.
1: Then the 51% of all the respondents said that they stayed for the rest of the date.
2: See, that would be me. If I had bad dates, like when I was dating back in the day, thank God I'm not anymore.
1: Right.
2: I definitely would just like power through.
1: I think I would too. I don't know if I had the courage to just walk out and be like, this isn't working.
2: And then I would either ghost them or just like let them down easy and attack.
1: Mama ain't raised no quitter.
2: Yeah. I once
1: told her I wanted to quit a sport when I was growing up because I didn't like it. And she's like, no.
2: Yeah.
1: You're staying. You're going through with it.
2: You had to finish up the season.
1: You said you were going to do it.
2: That's right.
1: And I apparently had the same process thinking of dates. Thank God I don't have to do that anymore.
2: Right, same. Love that for us.
1: Now, Katie, if you're listening and you are on your bad behavior, I might just walk out on you on a date.
2: No, you wouldn't.
1: I won't.
2: No, you wouldn't.
1: Because I'd have to see her at home.
2: I was going
1: to
2: say, you're married now, so good luck with that.
1: See her at home. Give us a call, 812-491-9468. 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Have you ever walked out on a date before? Or maybe a date has walked out on you? What happened? Tell us a story. 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
1: Mackenzie, do you consider yourself a safe driver?
2: I'm going to say yes, but popular opinion is probably not yes.
1: Okay. Clay Mackenzie here in Hot 96 Morning Show. If I happen to call your fiance Tyler and asked him, is Mackenzie a safe driver, what would he say?
2: Don't trust what he says.
1: If you say that, then I have to trust him.
2: No, because he's like out of spite going to tell you that I'm not a safe driver.
1: What if I call Mackenzie's Nana?
2: Okay, well, we've talked about this.
1: 0-2?
2: She grabs the oh-you-know-what handle anytime I'm driving when I am being perfectly safe.
1: Oh, really? What does she do?
2: She just, like, will get close to a car and she'll be like, oh. I'm like, I have the brake. I am pushing the brake. Like, they are just out to get me. They're out to get me. Yes, I wrecked a couple cars in my day. Big whoop. I was young.
1: Big whoop. Maybe we now know why Nana holds the you-know-what handle.
2: I've never wrecked with somebody else in the car.
1: Just you.
2: Yeah, because that's when I'm like getting where I need to go very quickly.
1: So you're safe with others, but not yourself.
2: Yeah, because it's fine. Okay. It's fine. I'll get there. I'll deal with it.
1: Right.
2: But if I have precious cargo, I'm going to consider that.
1: Mackenzie Hart, safe driver, TBD.
2: Yeah, if you see me just in my car alone, and you'll see me, my car is pink, maybe drive away from me.
1: Right, stay away. Well, I'm not trying to pick on you, but I want to talk about how many people out there really think they're a good driver, because we had a survey for the tri-state. 85% of people say they are a safer than average driver.
2: Yeah.
1: That's a big no.
2: Safer
1: for me,
2: than
1: dog.
2: Average, I would say probably not.
1: What's the average?
2: Yeah, you're right.
1: You've been in wrecks.
2: Yeah.
1: Not with anyone. Oh, thank goodness.
2: Not that I personally caused. Well, you know, there were a lot of factors at play. Anyway, this was years ago. Years ago, I've learned my lesson.
1: I'm a different person now.
2: I am.
1: Okay.
2: And I drive a car that I really, really don't want to wreck.
1: Yeah, fair enough.
2: You know, I'm like extra careful.
1: Fair enough. Yeah, you don't want to put any scratches in that beautiful pink vehicle.
2: No, I don't.
1: So the thing is, 82% also admit to at least one potentially unsafe behavior, like maybe going 5 miles over the speed limit.
2: Oh, yeah.
1: Which we all do.

0: swear, I'll put the brake on.
1: I was like, I'm sorry, officer.
0: Well, do you consider yourself a safe driver? Now, be honest.
1: Yeah.
0: Be honest.
1: Have some self-awareness for once.
0: Right. And also, put in the factors. Have you been in some accidents before?
1: Do you have a lot of speeding tickets or just like vehicle
0: right.
1: No style tickets?
0: No judgment. Yeah. But we're just trying to take a real survey here. 812-491-9468. Call that number. You can also text in at 82474. And when you do either one of those, please don't be driving in your car.
1: Right.
0: That's all we ask. Top 96.
1: I like the season. I like fall. I don't want to bother the ghosts because they can exist and that's fine, but they're going to exist over there. I'm going to exist over here. We okay. can be cool.
0: Well, they don't exist.
1: They don't?
0: They're dead.
1: Or they do? Oh, well, you know what I mean.
0: Yeah.
2: When something happens to your vehicle, you shouldn't have to convince a stranger to honor the coverage you paid for. 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
1: Mackenzie, has your family ever pushed someone onto you to date them before?
2: No, but we do it to my cousin all the time, and I think it's hilarious.
1: Oh, no.
2: Yeah.
1: Is a guy or girl?
2: So my cousin's a girl. Her name is Sydney, and she's going to hate this. But I'm still actively trying to hook her up with a very qualified man.
1: Ooh.
2: So I have all of the things that she wants. I know, like, how tall you need to be.
1: Oh.
2: You need to be athletic.
1: Everything's listed.
2: Yes. Okay. Yes, she's very particular, and she's a nurse.
1: Ooh, there you go.
2: And she's amazing. So if you're interested, hit me up. Okay. I will interview you and see if you line up to her standards.
1: There you go.
2: But yeah, we always try to hook her up with people.
1: That's great. I'm sure she's going to love
2: every
1: bit of
2: this. Yeah, she hates it.
1: She's like, stop it. I only ask because the thing is happening, or it did happen.
2: Yeah.
1: It worked out with ASAP Rocky, the rapper.
2: For real?
1: For realsies.
2: Okay.
1: So ASAP's mom, he actually went onto a podcast and he was saying that his mom was always telling him that he needed to date Rihanna.
2: Man.
1: Go for it.
2: Locked out.
1: Yes.
2: Like she
1: absolutely
2: is everything.
1: She's everything. Everything.
2: We're happy for him.
1: Eh.
2: You're not. Yeah.
1: You. I'm not.
2: That's
1: no.
2: Your like girl no. crush. Yeah.
1: I mean, obviously, I'm happily married.
2: Yes, yes.
1: But
2: we're talking like celebrity.
1: There is a universe where me and Rihanna did get together.
2: Far-fetched.
1: Does
2: yeah.
1: exist. I'll never reach that universe. Don't want to, Katie. I don't want to.
2: No, definitely not.
1: But there is a universe out there.
2: But come on.
1: But yeah, he was saying that his mom was always like, you should date her. You should date her. Even though they were good friends at the time.
2: Okay.
1: His mom was always like, you should go for it. Go for it. Turns out, mom knows best.
2: Don't moms always know best?
1: Moms know best.
2: Like, you're welcome, ASAP Rocky. Look at your life now.
1: Right.
2: Thank your mother.
1: He probably sat down and was like, you know what? Maybe I should take my mom's advice
2: and go
1: for it.
2: Now that I think about it, Rihanna is so hot.
1: Right. We're just good friends, but she do be hot. So let's see. Worked out.
2: It worked out for them. It could work out for you or my cousin Sydney.
1: Now they got three kids and happily ever after.
2: Love that.
1: We love it. Now we're working on Sydney.
2: Yep, we got this. She's going to be so mad when she listens. And,
1: you know, what if this works out for her? What if this works out
2: for
1: Mackenzie's
2: cousin? I'm determined.
1: It's going to happen.
2: Yeah.
1: Like, how tall they got to be? Over 6 foot, I'm saying. Yeah, of course.
2: Or right at 6 foot.
1: Sorry, Short Kings.
2: Yeah, I was going to say, Short Kings, keep scrolling, but we need the 6 footers. Text 824.
1: What if they're 5'11"?
2: 824-74. That's a maybe. You could wear, like, platform shoes.
1: Jeez. Okay. Sorry, guys. I'm trying so hard.
2: This is fun.
1: Tell her not be so picky.
2: No.
1: Maybe it'll work out.
2: She's waited this long. She knows what she wants.
1: Maybe that's the reason why she's waited this long.
2: Well, that's too bad. I don't think she's going to budge on the 6 foot thing.
1: Okay.
2: I'll be honest.
1: Is she 6 foot?
2: She's like 5'10".
1: Okay.
2: So, yeah, that's why.
1: Okay, she do be tall.
2: Yeah.
1: That's probably why. All right. Good enough for me. All right. If your family has ever pushed someone onto you to date or just, you know, kept pushing other people on.
2: Yeah, yeah, yeah.
1: You know, maybe forced somebody.
2: They're trying to hook you up. It's fine.
1: Maybe they know best. Maybe they don't. But if it's ever happened to you or someone you know, call us. 812-491-9468. 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

0: It's the Up All Night Show on Hot 96. 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
1: Got a message from Mark on our Facebook, and Mark has a little dilemma, so we're going to try to fix that for him.
2: Yeah, let's hear it, Mark. What's up?
1: So Mark says, on April 1st, I was thrilled to open up my new pool. It's heated, and so I was ready to roll.
2: Okay.
1: And it seems my neighbor has an issue with me swimming naked on my own property. Even though I built a privacy fence so no one could bask in the glory of my nakedness back there.
2: Mm-hmm.
1: Mark, you might be trolling, but, you know, we're just going to keep going with this.
2: Mm-hmm.
1: So he has the privacy fence. He's got this brand new heated pool. And apparently he's had 3 different visits from the local police. And so he says, my neighbor has a 1-story home. So the only way anyone in their family could see us is if they made substantial efforts to check me out. At what point am I within my rights to file a formal harassment complaint against my neighbor? I ask because in each visit, the police confirmed that I was doing absolutely nothing wrong and there was no questionable sight lines to neighboring homes. So how do we help Mark here? Because he's got the privacy fence and an in-ground pool that's heated. So you're even farther down into the ground.
2: Fair.
1: No one can see him unless they like get on a ladder or they're on the roof of a house.
2: Wow.
1: And this man wants to be naked in his own home.
2: There's just a lot happening on both sides of the fence. Like, Mark, yes, it's your prerogative, I guess, as a grown person. If you're swimming around nudie, then listen, I guess that's cool.
1: I gotta be on Mark's side here because, you know, skinny dipping is the best.
2: Okay.
1: It's the absolute best.
2: Yeah, I remember that when I was a teenager, currently...
1: You gotta live a little. Come on.
2: You're
1: not constricted to any, like, clothing whatsoever. You're just free.
2: Oh, this is interesting.
1: You are swimming like you came out of the womb.
2: I mean,
1: you're ready to roll.
2: The logic is there of, like, the neighbors, the only way they would have a problem.

0: hair in all his glory. But
1: it's chlorine. I mean, it's the same thing like wearing clothes.
0: Oh,
1: you're still in the water.
0: This just gives me the
1: You really haven't skinny dipped since you were a teenager.
0: Oh, of course I have. Well, no, I was totally a teenager, yeah.
1: Oh my God, you gotta live a little. Come on.
0: I'm just glad he's not my neighbor, but yeah.
1: I wish he was my neighbor.
0: Oh, okay.
1: Because he would invite me over to the pool and I would jump in.
0: Oh.
1: I'm not swimming naked with him.
0: Oh, okay.
1: I'm clothed if I'm going to Mark's place. Let's just be perfectly clear. But he sounds like a cool neighbor.
0: Okay.
1: Just leave him the man alone. He wants to enjoy his heated pool. All right, give us a call. 812-491-9468. You can text in 82474. Do you have any advice for Mark? Or do you have any opinions about Mark just having no clothes in his own household property? Like, what should he do? It's Hot 96.
0: I like this season. I like fall. I don't want to bother the ghosts because they can exist and that's fine, but they're going to exist over there. I'm going to exist over here. We can be cool.
1: Well, they don't exist.
0: They don't?
1: They're dead.
0: Or they do. Oh, well, you know what I mean.
1: Yeah.
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1: I want to have some fun on the morning show today. 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So that way you can answer and we can check out your answer as well. 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
2: What a fun little game.
1: It's going to be fun, I really think.
2: All right.
1: And it'll definitely tell a lot about who we are.
2: Oh, as okay.
1: People.
2: Sure.
1: So that again, you can text in your answers at 82474. McKenzie, start with you. How many is too many glasses of wine?
2: I mean, I'm not a wine drinker if I have a choice, okay. But when I was younger, I would drink it by the bottle. Oh, I would literally carry a bottle. So how many is in a bottle and how many glasses?
1: Oh.
2: Maybe like 8?
1: I would say 8 to 10.
2: Okay.
1: Considering how big
2: that's a lot.
1: Is.
2: I mean, are you trying to have a good time? Are you trying to get down? Because in that case, just go for it. But if you're trying to drink responsibly, I'd say what, like 3, 4?
1: I was going to say 4.
2: Okay.
1: I
2: that's
1: think
2: fair.
1: 4 might be getting to too many.
2: Because, are we saying wine is kind of equivalent to, like, a beer? So,
1: I mean, it can get to you quick.
2: True. Especially and it depends on you as a person. Like,
1: so you'll say 3 or 4.
2: Okay.
1: I'll say 4.
2: Yeah, we're fair.
1: All right. How many is too many for donuts?
2: If it is a chocolate Long John with peanuts from Donut Bank,
1: okay,
2: I'm going to town. Like, I'm going to stop until my stomach tells me to stop. Realistically, I could probably eat 2 before I'm tapping out, but I wish I could eat 1,000.
1: Right. Yeah, I would probably stop at 3 if it's Donut Bank.
2: Yeah.
1: Anywhere else, if it's like Parlor Donuts, like probably 1, because those things are huge.
2: They're just rich.
1: They are.
2: But hey, I bet you could, like Krispy Kreme, you could probably take down 12.
1: It would hurt. It would
2: I'm
1: hurt.
2: I'm just kidding. Maybe like 6.
1: What do you think? Give me something to answer.
2: Okay. I mean, obviously, this is like my personal interest. How many margaritas is too many?
1: If I don't have to work the next day,
2: yeah,
1: I'd probably say 4 is too many. I'll drink 3 and be like, all right, that's enough.
2: Hey, and it depends where you're getting them from. Everybody makes them a little different. If you're getting them from me, I can probably take you down in 2. I'm not even going to lie.
1: Oh, Lord.
2: But I make them strong.
1: I know.
2: I don't think there's a limit. I think you should just drink margaritas until your heart not stops. Right. I was going to say as long as your heart desires, but your heart could stop.
1: What else?
2: Drink responsibly. Okay, how many kids are too many kids?
1: Oh, this might make some people mad. Too many for me, just putting in my own personal opinion here, any more than 5, I'm going to be overwhelmed.
2: Clay.
1: Oh.
2: 5 is, woo! No, and like, no, literally no offense to anyone that has, 19 kids and counting. Good for you.
1: No, you got to stop. You got to stop that.
2: I'm saying me personally, 1 is too many. I'm not having children. That's just not my vibe. But I love it for people that are having children. More power to you if you have more than 2. Because if your kids outnumber you, wow.
1: Yeah.
2: Like, Godspeed.
1: Godspeed. Sorry about that paycheck that you don't get to see.
2: Woo!
1: One more.
2: Okay.
1: Scoops of ice cream. How many is too many?
2: I love ice cream.
1: I know you do. I do too. I'll probably say 3 scoops is way too many.
2: Yeah, I mean, I would be in bad shape if I had any more than 3. But my heart and my belly, like, they want it so bad.
1: Oh,
2: I love ice cream, especially now that it's hot.
1: Oh, yeah.
2: Like, GD Ritzy's, load me up.
1: Right.
2: I'll just stop when I can't take it anymore.
1: If you're going to ask me how many popsicles is too many, that limit does not exist.
2: Yeah.
1: Limit does not exist.
2: Popsicles are just water that's frozen.
1: I will eat all the popsicles in the vicinity if you let me. I might save 1 just so
2: I want one.
1: Yeah, so I don't look like a fatty.
2: No,
1: you can have 1. You can have 1.
2: Again, popsicles can melt and it's liquid. So
1: exactly.
2: It didn't really happen.
1: I know. Text in 82474. All of your answers for the categories we just picked. And you can also send in your categories as well of how many we think is too many. And we'll give you some answers. 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
1: So we had some texts and calls at 82474 about people that were born on their due date.
2: Uh-huh.
1: And I know there's a lot of people that are born early. I'd say probably...
2: Yeah.
1: I'm going to throw a fake statistic out there. I'm going to say 70% of people are born early.
2: Please note that we said fake because we are not doctors or medical professionals of any kind.
1: Absolutely not. And that's, but that's why
2: I feel
1: it's fake.
2: I feel you. Yeah, yeah, yeah.
1: Because that's all I ever hear from anyone is, I was born early.
2: Yeah.
1: Never on their due date.
2: I think error on the side of early most of the time.
1: Seriously.
2: Yeah.
1: Clay McKenzie here in the Hot 96 Morning Show. But there are people that are born late, too, because I was born late. I was supposed to be born on Christmas Day, and I decided, you know what? That's Jesus' day. Let's give him his day.
2: Like, respect.
1: Right. Of course, not the Lord.
2: Yeah.
1: Not on the Lord's day.
2: I'll share my birthday with some weird celebrity, but not Jesus.
1: Right. I'll share it with myself. The 29th of December. Boom. I'm here.
2: There you are.
1: But... of course, we have like such a crazy week that week. We have Christmas a few days later.
2: Yeah, you're kind of lost in the sauce.
1: I really am. And then later, New Year's Eve, New Year's Day.
2: Yep.
1: Like, it's just one big party week.
2: Yeah, true. And at least that's cool for your birthday, though.
1: Right.
2: A lot of people are off work.
1: Yes.
2: You know, it's kind of a chill time. Everybody knows this is family time during this week.
1: Right. And I know there's a lot of people out there that are born later than their due date. Mm-hmm. I think our boss Tyler was also later than his due date.
2: I bet you I was, because I don't think I was ever told that I was born early. I'm sure my mom filled me in and I just like wasn't paying attention. I know I was born on a Wednesday and it was raining.
1: Yeah.
2: Like, that is all I vividly remember. And I know I was a big baby. I was like a 9-pound baby.
1: Big baby.
2: Yeah, I was a beefy baby.
1: I don't know what my baby is, but I think she's going to be on the bigger side.
2: I love that.
1: I think
2: that's so. Good, though. That's good.
1: Just a big old healthy baby.
2: Yeah, that's right.
1: Because we took an estimate of how much she weighed like 3 or 4 weeks ago.
2: And yeah.
1: At that point, she was like over 6 pounds.
2: Yes, queen.
1: Yeah, so she's been cooking a little bit.
2: Love it.
1: Probably got some girth
2: on
1: her.
2: She's going to come out strong.
1: Oh, yeah. She's going to come out flexing. I know it.
2: Like, nobody's going to be able to mess with her.
1: Oh, I know for sure.
2: I can't wait.
1: I need to know, were you born a little later than your due date? You know, we got to stick up for the late babies here. 812-491-9468. Text in 82474. Because all I ever hear, McKenzie, is people being early.
2: Right. That's the norm.
1: But for the people like us.
2: For the late to the party gang.
1: The late bloomers. Were you born later than your due date? And how late were you? It's Hot 96.
2: I like the season. I like fall. I don't want to bother the ghosts because they can exist and that's fine, but they're going to exist over there. I'm going to exist over here. We can be cool.
1: Well, they don't exist.
2: They don't?
1: They're dead.
2: Or they do? Oh, well, you know what I mean.
1: Yeah.
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0: Parking check. 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Grain sandwich. 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
1: It's Clay McKenzie here on the Hot 96 Morning Show. Thanks so much for listening in today.
2: Yeah.
1: We love the tri-state. We love the hidden gems of the tri-state. I don't know if this is a hidden gem or not, but I didn't experience it until last weekend, Mackenzie.
2: Mm-hmm.
1: I'm talking about the Nisbet Inn in Hobstadt.
2: Yeah.
1: Oh, my gosh.
2: Yeah, for sure.
1: It's not a paid advertisement. I'm just telling you my experience.
2: I love that.
1: I went out there last weekend to get with my wife, Katie's family. We were celebrating her grandmother's 80th birthday.
2: That's amazing.
1: Which that was on Christmas Eve, but we wanted an actual day to celebrate
2: for her.
1: Surprise party for her. She had no clue it was going to happen.
2: How sweet.
1: Loved it.
2: Yeah, that's great.
1: And it was a great experience. Like, first of all, it's out in the middle of nowhere. Literally. Literally on the middle of nowhere.
2: Yeah, for sure.
1: And I'm driving out there in the night, too, so I can't see anything. There's no lights.
2: Where am I?
1: Right. I'm lost. Yeah, Mom, come get me. I'm scared. But eventually, we're a mile away, and then, like, I see these bright lights, which are the lights that are hanging up in front of the Nisbet Inn.
2: Yes.
1: And it almost looked like a little piece of New Orleans was out in the middle of nowhere.
2: Interesting.
1: Because they got like this balcony look that they have out there.
2: Vibes.
1: And it was just pretty at night. We get out there, sit down. It's so like home feely. Like it's cozy.
2: I love that.
1: Yeah, it's all homey. And it used to be like a stagecoach stopping point.
2: Makes sense.
1: Yeah. And again, out in the middle of nowhere. So, you know, you got all
2: these... I've been there. It's just been a while. So I'm trying to like remember.
1: Yeah, but... I would honestly tell you to go back out there very soon because the food. Oh my gosh, Mackenzie.
2: Top tier.
1: Oh my gosh.
2: Delish.
1: Again, not a paid advertisement for the Nisbet Inn, but it was so delicious. They had some great barbecue out there.
2: Ooh.
1: And something called beer bread.
2: Absolutely.
1: Don't know how it's made. Don't know what's in it.
2: Oh, my mom used to make beer bread, Clay. That is like a Hobstadt delicacy.
1: If it is, then I need some. Whoever makes the best beer bread.
2: Sign me up.
1: Seriously, this was so good. And I told the waitress there. But by the way, like the employees there were awesome. Like our waitress is awesome.
2: She ended up
1: taking our picture for the whole family.
2: Cute.
1: The guy that smokes all the barbecue showed up in his best overalls.
2: You're like, what's up, dude?
1: If
2: your barbecue's
1: wearing,
2: great.
1: Listen, if you're wearing overalls and you're a pit master, like,
2: say less.
1: You know what you're doing with food easily. And I was so impressed. Like
2: that is great.
1: I have to go back again.
2: Yeah.
1: And I'm absolutely hooked.
2: Yeah.
1: I got to go back. Like, look at a picture of this. I know you haven't been out there in a while, but doesn't that look like a little bit of New Orleans?
2: Yeah.
1: It's the balcony look with the railing.
2: Fantastic.
1: I mean, pretty flowers out there. I mean, this is like from the spring, probably.
2: Yeah, but still.
1: But yeah.
2: You get the gist.
1: It's so cool out there.
2: That's great.
1: And it's got lots of history. I think it's like, they said the second oldest like alcohol license in the state of Indiana.
2: Oh my gosh.
1: If you love history, you'll love this place.
2: Yeah.
1: If you love barbecue, all the good food.
2: Totally a hidden gem.
1: Again, not a paid advertisement. I want to make sure.
2: Yeah.
1: But
2: speaking from the heart.
1: Right. And I had a clue it was out there, but I didn't have a clue of what I was missing out on. So I need you right now listening to tell me other hidden gems in the tri-state because now I'm hooked. I need the places that are out in the middle of nowhere that have good food and drinks.
2: Yes.
1: I want to explore. I want to see what else is out there. Text in 82474, your favorite hidden gems of the tri-state to eat. 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

Denver's sunshine today. Low afternoon humidity. Humidity dropping as low as 25 to 30% during the afternoon. Highs at 77. Another weather gem. Clear, cool tonight. Lows will dip to 49. Sunny, warmer on Wednesday. Winds will shift out of the southwest. Highs up to 85. Thursday, sunny to mostly sunny skies. High temps in the lower 80s.

0: Have you seen the new Jennifer Lopez movie?
1: No. There's another one?
0: Oh, my God. Oh, my God. Mackenzie. Mackenzie Hart, Sarah Pepper, Hot 96, filled in for Clay. We want to know the worst movie that you have seen lately. Text at 82474. And why is it the new Jennifer Lopez movie?
1: Which one was
0: called
1: it?
0: Office Romance.
1: Oh, girl.
0: Trying to find something to watch. And it's like, you might like, which says bad things about me.
1: Yeah, but it's fine.
0: Again, so I click on it, and it's Jennifer Lopez and the guy who plays the jerk soccer player.
1: Yeah, like he's hot.
0: Ted Lasso.
1: Yeah, whoever he is.
0: Very attractive guy.
1: He's hot.
0: With a beard.
1: Okay.
0: Uh-huh. Yep. All the things that you would want in
1: yep.
0: this. Okay. So the first opening scene, and I'm fairly certain I can say this with like 98% confidence, Jennifer Lopez likes to write and cast herself in movies where she feels like she's in control and a boss.
1: Yup.
0: Every one of her movies starts with her in some sort of pantsuit with no sleeves, showing off her arms.
1: I already knew it.
0: Walking in slowly, proving everybody she's the boss.
1: Yes, girl.
0: And her whole company, which by the way is an airline that she owns.
1: Sure.
0: Mm-hmm.
1: That she got from her dad.
0: Yeah. Yep. Is that, if you see that, I guarantee you're dying right now.
1: Now I have to go watch it so I can leave it 0 stars.
0: I made it 37 minutes. That's as far as I could make
1: Jeez.
0: It. They can't date because there's an inner office policy where you can't date. I've never worked with people in my grown-up life that mm-hmm. I've wanted to have relations with.
1: Yeah.
0: When I was a server, everybody was sleeping with everybody.
1: And just that's just how it goes.
0: Yeah, it was just the way it
1: right?
0: was. You're a server? You know.
1: You get it. Yeah.
0: But if I was going to lose my job
1: yeah.
0: over a relationship.
1: Come on.
0: I would not do it.
1: Right.
0: They lasted maybe a week and a half. There was no on-screen chemistry.
1: You know what it's giving?
0: Yes.
1: The Coldplay couple.
0: Oh.
1: Like, haven't we all learned our lesson?
0: Yes. But you know what? More chemistry was going on that Jumbotron than in the 37 minutes of this film. It was like when your mom set you up on a date with one of her friends from church's kid.
1: Oh,
0: and they were
1: no.
0: like, you guys are really going to get along because you both wear shoes. Like, that was the one
1: right.
0: thing in
1: we're
0: common.
1: We're so compatible.
0: Oh, my God. It was terrible.
1: Okay, I won't watch it.
0: Don't watch that. Can you top that? We're going to make a list of movies that Mackenzie should not watch at 82474.

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Dr. Mackenzie Hart filling in for Clay while he is out on paternity leave. Think about your workday. If you could get everything you got done today or tomorrow, the rest of the week, in less than 40 hours, would you have to work the whole 40 hours? Should they just pay you to do the job? Text it.

0: Should you, loaded question, have to work 8 hours if you can get your job done in six?
1: Absolutely not.
0: I'm with you.
1: Yeah. Like, here I am getting things done, being efficient, being a multitasker, obviously. So no, goodbye. Clocking out.
0: Sarah Pepper, Mackenzie Hart, Todd 96. I don't think so either.
1: Yeah.
0: Salary jobs, I get it. They get you for 40 hours a week. I understand that. But if you can get everything that is on your plate done, I think you should get to go home. And I feel like companies would keep employees a lot longer if that were like, and we'd be more efficient working.
1: I could not agree more, because you have incentive to get things done. If I know I'm here from bell to bell, I am absolutely going to twiddle my thumbs for four of those hours. Oh, yeah. Oh, yeah. And I saw it in corporate all the time, because now being an entrepreneur, I'm like, how can I get the most amount of things done as quickly as possible? Because I know my to-do list is just stacking.
0: We're type A.
1: As time passes.
0: High achievers.
1: Yep.
0: Any minute that we're spending, and radio teaches you to do that, because the show is 4.5 to 5 hours long. In that 4.5 to 5 hours long, there is a, I know it seems like we just come in here and talk. We make it sound easy.
1: Right.
0: There's a lot that goes into this. But if we're efficient and we're quick and we can get it all done, it makes after the show 1,000 times easier, because once we're done, that's another 4 hours after the show. So
1: totally.
0: We get real good at being quick.
1: Yeah.
0: Go volunteer at somebody else's job for a minute. You're going to be like...
1: Yeah, I'm not saying you don't work hard. Like, I'm not saying you have plenty to do. I get it. But it's when you are required to be there for X amount of time, you are going to fill parts of that day doing nonsense.
0: Because you're not incentivized
1: to
0: finish quicker. Here, we're lucky. We have a great boss. He's like, are you guys done for the day? Did you get everything done?
1: Yeah.
0: Okay, go.
1: Absolutely.
0: So I will literally not pee the whole day.
1: Yeah.
0: Because that's seconds.
1: We're in it to win it.
0: Yes, we're, let's go.
1: Yeah.
0: What do you think at 82474? It's Hot 96.

Sarah Pepper here. It is Hot 96. Thank you so much for being a part of the show. Sarah Pepper, Mackenzie Hart, we are filling in for Clay while he is on vacation. It is the first week of the Fall Fest. Don't forget to check us out down on Franklin Street. Pick up those Munchie Man.

0: 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It's Megan Trainor.
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23: 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Hot 90.

0: Mackenzie, when you are going on a road trip, who picks the music, you or your fiance?
1: Me, absolutely.
0: Has that always been the case?
1: Yes.
0: All right, so walk me through this, because I've never been a passenger princess, because I am a control freak.
1: Fair enough.
0: Sarah Pepper, Mackenzie Hart, filling in. Clay had a baby. I almost said Clay Hart like he's a wrestler. Anyway, so when you first started dating your fiance and you guys first took a trip, which
1: right.
0: you should before you marry anyone.
1: Agreed.
0: How was it established that you picked the music, or the feminist in me can agree, gender roles?
1: Well, here's the thing. I did not give him the opportunity.
0: That's what
1: because I don't trust it. I know what he's going to play.
0: If
1: and I don't want none
0: it,
1: of that.
0: What would it be?
1: It would be country or rock. I'm sorry. I can't.
0: So Mackenzie gets to pick the music. What is it?
1: Oh, it is hip hop, gangster rap, throwbacks, 90s, early 2000s. I know every word. I'm going to twerk in the seat. That's how it's going.
0: Okay. I've met your fiance two times.
1: Right.
0: He said, but of three words.
1: Yep, that's him.
0: How can you pass the time in the car if you don't love the music that you're listening to? Because for me, that's hell. And I'm asking this because I just drove to Houston, Texas with my daughter. 13 hours in the car straight
1: Sheesh.
0: Through. And there are two separate conversations happening in that car. There is no passenger princess.
1: Uh-huh.
0: You are basically your child's bee. That's just how it works. She's in the back seat. She's got her iPad. Thank God I have a hotspot on my phone. So she's just watching and listening to whatever she wants.
1: Beautiful.
0: So it's K-pop demon hunters coming from the back seat.
1: As it should be.
0: But I will not be silenced. And she is my child. And as stubborn as I am, I'm listening to my true crime podcast in the front seat.
1: I love it.
0: So you're hearing Mackenzie Hart was killed on January 1st. I'm going up, up, up. But I think if I had to listen to that the
1: yeah.
0: whole way.
1: Yeah.
0: I would never be able to make it 13 hours, but if she had to listen to true crime,
1: right.
0: she'd be bored too. So if you're not the passenger princess,
1: mm-hmm.
0: how do you handle and tolerate that drive?
1: See, I don't tolerate it. I am the passenger princess. No one else has a say in the matter. Tyler can tune out anything.
0: Really?
1: That is his strong suit.
0: I get that from him.
1: Which senses why we're together, why he can even handle me in his presence, because he tunes me out 95% of the time.
0: When you go take road trips with your girlfriends, do you guys all have the same taste
1: See,
0: in music?
1: That's a vibe. We're good.
0: Oh, really?
1: Like, we are on the same level, yes.
0: Okay, I think that's the difference in our ages here, because
1: oh, yeah.
0: I grew up in an era of everybody was friends, but you would have, like, your emo friend, and then your 90s hip-hop and R&B friend,
1: yeah.
0: and everybody somehow ended up at Farm Aid at Deer Creek. Like, somehow, we all got together, we're like, the Doobie Brothers is who we need to go
1: right,
0: see.
1: Right.
0: I am noticing, and we're going to talk about this later this week, especially with your wedding coming up,
1: yeah.
0: bachelorette parties, I am noticing that girl groups now
1: uh-huh.
0: are like avatars of each other. But on the right side,
1: oh, wow.
0: it's like Mackenzie Hart. Hip-hop dance.
1: Yes.
0: Athletic.
1: Yes.
0: Hip-hop music. This, that, and the other.
1: I love it.
0: Then it would be like, other friend. Hip-hop music. Like, you guys are all
1: yeah.
0: from the same.
1: Yeah.
0: No.
1: We have our little niches.
0: You
1: know
0: do.
1: What I mean? But,
0: you do.
1: Like, we can relate on this. And I almost think it's because we grew up, like, absolutely busting it down at the middle school dances.
0: Got
1: and
0: it.
1: That's what we relate to. Those are, like, core memories.
0: Well, and I think that you missed that whole era at Fast Eddie's where it would be stained.
1: Oh.
0: Into Nickelback.
1: Oh, yeah.
0: Into Notorious B.I.G., old school, not that new crap, old.
1: Yeah.
0: Tupac, and then right back into Third Eye Blind. And we could sing it all.
1: Yeah.
0: We were like a walking mixtape.
1: Yeah.
0: Of music.
1: What a transition.
0: It, you know what? It was crazy.
1: Yeah.
0: We were all there in different outfits, and no one was wearing shoes. It's 96.

0: Mackenzie, how much does your fiance make? You don't have to say it out loud.
1: Oh.
0: But do you know how much money he makes?
1: Roundabout. Yep. I know the estimate.
0: You know how when you fill out a job application, they're like, you want to make between this range and this range?
1: Yes.
0: You know the range?
1: Yes.
0: Okay.
1: Yes.
0: Does he know your range?
1: No. Because I'm out here grinding.
0: I was going to say.
1: Doing my own thing.
0: Right? So, a little bit of this, a little bit of that.
1: Back off. Under the table, slide it my way.
0: When you guys get married, by the way, Sarah Pepper, Mackenzie Hart, filling in for Clay, had a baby, Side 96. When you get married, are you going to have that conversation of how much?
1: So, we're mixed and mingled a little bit already because we own a home together.
0: Oh.
1: So.
0: Look at you.
1: Slay.
0: Just, you know, a la carte in life.
1: Yep, trying.
0: You know, house first, marriage later.
1: Yeah, just a little bit of this
0: we'll talk about finances later.
1: Yeah. Because you know what? I'm running off vibes. This relationship is good. We're chilling.
0: Everybody's
1: traveling.
0: Happy. Okay.
1: You know what I mean?
0: I get it. So when you travel,
1: yeah.
0: How do you divvy up the expenses if neither one of you knows how much the other makes? Because I've seen your car.
1: Girl, I kind of just...
0: I'd make you pay.
1: I do what I want. Like, I'm sorry.
0: Who's making the reservations?
1: Me.
0: Okay. So
1: I just decide which card I want to use.
0: Okay.
1: And it's his.
0: Wow.
1: Yeah, girl.
0: Okay. Wedding coming.
1: Gosh, it's good.
0: 2027. I'm loving all this. Because people say, and I'm not married, so I don't know. So I was just like, society says that most arguments come when it comes to money.
1: For sure.
0: And I believe that, also probably why I'm not married. You earn and make your money.
1: Yeah.
0: Good for you.
1: Yeah.
0: I earn and make my money. Good for me.
1: Yes.
0: We can have a joint account, but you also have your account and my account.
1: Totally.
0: And as long as our bills are paid out of the joint account.
1: Yes.
0: I don't need to know what you're doing.
1: Yeah. Treat yourself.
0: True. The problem with that is that credit score that you're now married to could drag you thunder down under. You know what I mean?
1: That.
0: Like, it could be, not that I'm saying your fiance has bad credit at all.
1: He
0: does not strike me.
1: But it could happen.
0: It could happen. So I just didn't know if you guys have conversation about this is how much money I make. This is how much money you make. Because if you're making like six figures and he's not making six figures.
1: Right.
0: Do you pay an equal amount of mortgage?
1: Yeah, like that wouldn't be fair.
0: Yeah.
1: I get what you're saying.
0: All these, I'm not trying to start fights on your way to work today or get anybody upset. Just trying to figure out how the financial conversation goes. It's working for Mackenzie. And text we're getting at 82474. Say we have our own system as well. And when I get a raise or my husband gets a raise, then we readjust who pays what for the mortgage.
1: Fair.
0: Got another text saying, my husband takes care of the mortgage, I take care of the other bills.
1: Slay.
0: Another text coming in saying, I'm still on my parents' cell phone bill.
1: Ride that baby out. Ride it out.

0: Tri-State weather.
1: Canvas sunshine today. Low afternoon humidity. Humidity dropping as low as 25 to 30% during the afternoon. Highs at 77. Another weather gem. Clear, cool tonight. Lows will dip to 49. Sunny, warmer on Wednesday. Winds will shift out of the southwest. Highs up to 85. Thursday, sunny to mostly sunny skies. High temps in the lower 80s.

0: Did you have to dress up? I should have asked you first, McKinsey.
1: Yeah.
0: Did you ever intern?
1: Oh, yeah.
0: Okay.
1: I interned here, actually, but that's different.
0: Yeah,
1: I
0: interned in this one. Did you intern at a real job?
1: Yes, I did. In the corporate world, I did. Yeah, multiple.
0: Sarah Pepper, McKinsey Hart, Tide 96, filling in for Clay. Did you have to dress up when you went in for that job?
1: I had to dress up in whatever the, you know, code was for the entire
0: company.
1: Dress
0: code for the office was.
1: Okay. Yes.
0: What year did you intern?
1: It was while I was in college. So like anywhere from 2017, 2018, 2019-ish.
0: Okay.
1: Yeah.
0: So it was still dress up then.
1: Yeah.
0: I have a friend who works in HR and staffing.
1: Okay.
0: And we were all having drinks the other night, and she was talking about the biggest trouble that she has with trying to get people to intern now is not paying them. Because everybody gets paid as an intern, which is crazy.
1: Right.
0: It's having them dress appropriately for an office setting.
1: I am not surprised.
0: She has had interns come in for their job interview in like sweat outfits.
1: Yeah.
0: And the argument was it's a sweatsuit.
1: Oh. They took suit a different way.
0: It's a sweatsuit. And some of them have been like, look, I'm just chill vibes. I'm just trying to be comfortable at work.
1: Okay, well, you can see your way out.
0: Do you think you should have to dress up as an intern?
1: Absolutely.
0: Okay. Now, as a radio station, I don't think I ever wore anything other than pajamas here.
1: Yeah, we're chilling.
0: Nobody's seeing us. But I also don't think that interns should have to go broke wearing, like, dress up.
1: Totally agreed. Like, it doesn't have to be designer. I don't think I've ever owned, a designer jacket or designer shoes. Like, I had to, like, stunt at the office.
0: Yes.
1: But I do think it teaches you...
0: Dress for your environment?
1: Right. Totally.
0: So, this is where she's running into... to problems.
1: Yeah.
0: She's got very qualified candidates who can't seem to get the attire well. And she sent messages saying it's business casual.
1: Yeah.
0: The only part people read is casual.
1: Right.
0: That jeans, not business casual. That's after hours business casual.
1: Yeah.
0: I've had to look all this stuff up. I didn't know you worked in radio for so long. You're like,
1: totally.
0: What am I supposed to wear? Like, you know, it's just like business casual. And you're like, obviously, of course, business
1: casual. Oh, yeah. Any event I go to, I overthink it because I'm like, I am not used to this.
0: Yes.
1: I'm an athleisure girly.
0: I was working at a radio station in Texas. Our CEO of the whole company was coming in town. We did not have dress up clothes. We wore ball gowns and heels.
1: Like,
0: we were not sure.
1: Oh, my gosh.
0: It made a statement because she walked in and she was like, I'm not really sure what to do with this. I'm like, we either have jeans or this.
1: Like, it's prom night.
0: We don't have anything in between. And she's like, I love it. You don't ever have to do it again. So I get where
1: Respect. People
0: have a question of like what to wear.
1: Yes.
0: What do you think? Because for me, an intern, appropriate attire is if you're a girl,
1: sure.
0: Nice pants, sandals if you want.
1: Yeah.
0: I don't care.
1: Like slacks.
0: Yes. Nice shirt. No, active sleeves. Apparently that's
1: blouse.
0: The thing.
1: Blouse. Yeah.
0: Yes. For guys, khakis and like a quarter zip and a polo.
1: I don't want to hear any complaints from men.
0: Okay. Ever.

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2: 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And when someone else's mistake changes everything, you need a law firm that knows what's at stake. It happens. Hire Hensley.

away. Sarah Pepper, Mackenzie Hart, we are filling in for Clay while he is out on paternity leave. Had a beautiful baby. We want to say congratulations to them. This is a message we got on Facebook. Would you want your mother-in-law to deliver it? We'll get into it.

0: Tri-State Dilemma today is the mother-in-law wants to be at the hospital in the room when the baby is born.
1: I am so glad I will never have to deal with this.
0: Sarah Pepper, Mackenzie Hart, filling in for Clay. That is not Clay's mother-in-law. This is nothing to do with Clay. This is outside of this. It's actually Facebook drama that I'm following intently right now.
1: Oh, it's the best.
0: Because when my daughter Parker was born, nobody could be in the room. I had a C-section. My best friend Elizabeth was there because she can tolerate pain and all that other stuff.
1: Okay.
0: And like, it was okay. I didn't even have my family come to the hospital till 48 hours after my daughter was born.
1: Really?
0: I needed time to heal and get set.

0: Fair enough.
1: Right. And I am lucky that my family understood boundaries and like I could have that conversation.
0: Yes.
1: But I remember talking to the nurse and she was like, you're very lucky to have a family that understands these boundaries, because we've had times where we've had to ask people to leave because they show up unannounced. They come to see the baby with all their germs, no whooping cough vaccine, right, which I made everyone get with the first 12 weeks.
0: Yep.
1: And I'm like, what is going on? So then we get this DM with this poor mom who's at like 31 weeks, mm-hmm, and her husband will not stand up for her to her, like his mother, and say, listen, mm-mm-mm, it's only going to be us at the hospital and we'll call you.
0: Right.
1: When we come home.
0: Like, you will know. Don't you worry. When that baby is on this earth, you will know about it.
1: And I know, Mackenzie, kid's not in your future, yeah, but you're also someone who's very firm in her beliefs and can stand her ground, and you can have tough conversations.
0: I know, that's right.
1: Right?
0: I got you.
1: How would you have this conversation?
0: Okay, so in your scenario, in whoever's scenario, like, you are having the baby, point blank, period.
1: Yes.
0: This ain't nobody else's baby. I mean, you and the significant other, if there is one involved.
1: Let's be honest. You're having the baby.
0: Right.
1: Your husband's there.
0: You are doing the dirty work.
1: You are. You grew this baby. You vomited. Your back hurts. Your sciatica hurts. Somebody slept on your bladder for 9 months. Like, mm-hmm, you've been in it.
0: Mm-hmm.
1: Yes.
0: You did all the work, all of the sacrifices you had to make. No, I don't want to hear anybody else talking about it.
1: Would you, as the mother-to-be, call the mother-in-law? Or would you make
0: him do it?
1: I think
0: so, because guess what? You have every excuse in the book to do so. Like, this is your be selfish moment.
1: And you know what blows my mind? She's a mom. So how does she not understand... This is a group of parents who grew up with parents who had no idea what a boundary was.
0: Mm-hmm.
1: I'm feeling this. My therapist, mm-hmm, would have a field day with this right now.

0: have a go-to easy dinner? Like, you're tired, you're exhausted. This is what you're going to eat.
1: Sarah, has Clay not told you that I do not cook? Like, I'm being so serious with you.
0: What do you eat every night?
1: Whatever restaurant we go to.
0: Sarah Pepper and Mackenzie Hart filling in for Clay.
1: I'm sorry.
0: So you've never cooked?
1: Like, girl, it's just not in me.
0: I guess.
1: It's just not who I am.
0: Does your fiance cook?
1: Yes. He has a couple, like, staples that he can get down with. He's a grill master.
0: Oh.
1: Like, that man can grill a steak.
0: I love that.
1: Yes.
0: For you. What are your long-term plans? Are your long-term plans...
1: Nope. Or I thought you were going to say to learn to cook. Sorry. Nope.
0: Yes. Your long-term plan.
1: Take out.
0: Nope.
1: So here's the thing is if I need something quick, I am putting a lean cuisine in the microwave.
0: Okay.
1: And that's fine because it's enough for me and I eat it real quick, 5 minutes and I'm on my way. I cannot devote the time. I don't know what to get at the grocery store. Number one, like let's back up.
0: Nope.
1: I'm going to have to look up a recipe for everything. Get it at the grocery store. And then, oh my gosh, I can't navigate the aisles. I just need to know what I want. You know what I mean? If I had to be like, okay, this ingredient, this ingredient, this ingredient, I'd be there for hours.
0: So if it's not a grill, you're going out to eat.
1: Yeah.
0: I know.

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0: this too.
1: Mackenzie, how much does your fiance make? You don't have to say it out loud.
2: Oh.
1: But do you know how much money he makes?
2: Roundabout. Yep. I know the estimate.
1: You know how when you fill out a job application, they're like, you want to make between this range and this range?
2: Yes.
1: You know the range?
2: Yes.
1: Okay.
2: Yes.
1: Does he know your range?
2: No. Because I'm out here grinding.
1: I was going to say.
2: Doing my own thing.
1: Right? So, little
2: bit of this,
1: folks.
2: Little bit of that.
1: Back
2: onto the table. Slide it my way.
1: When you guys get married, by the way, Sarah Pepper, Mackenzie Hart, filling in for Clay, had a baby, Tide 96. When you get married, are you going to have that conversation of how much?
2: So we're mixed and mingled a little bit already because we own a home together.
1: Oh.
2: So.
1: Look at you.
2: Slay.
1: Just, you know, a la carte in life.
2: Yep. Trying.
1: You know, house first, marriage later.
2: Yeah, just a little bit of this.
1: We'll talk about finances later.
2: Yeah. Because you know what? I'm running off vibes. This relationship is good. We're chilling. We're traveling.
1: Happy. Okay.
2: You know what I mean?
1: I get it. So when you travel,
2: yeah.
1: How do you divvy up the expenses if neither one of you knows how much the other makes? Because I've seen your car.
2: Girl, I kind of just...
1: I'd make you pay.
2: I do what I want. Like, I'm sorry.
1: Who's making the reservations?
2: Me.
1: Okay. So you're
2: I just
1: staying.
2: Decide which card I want to use.
1: Okay.
2: And it's his.
1: Wow.
2: Yeah, girl.
1: Okay. Wedding coming,
2: is good.
1: 2027. I'm loving all this. Because people say, and I'm not married, so I don't know. So I was just like, society says that most arguments come when it comes to money.
2: For sure.
1: And I believe that, also probably why I'm not married. You earn and make your money, good for you.
2: Yeah.
1: I earn and make my money, good for me.
2: Yes.
1: We can have a joint account, but you also have your account and my account.
2: Totally.
1: And as long as our bills are paid out of the joint account.
2: Yes.
1: I don't need to know what you're doing.
2: Yeah, treat yourself.
1: True. The problem with that is that credit score that you're now married to could drag you thunder down under. You know what I mean?
2: That.
1: Like it could. Be, not that I'm saying your fiance has bad credit at all.
2: He
1: does not strike me.
2: But
1: as
2: it could happen. It could happen.
1: So I just didn't know if you guys have conversation about this is how much money I make. This is how much money you make. Because if you're making like six figures and he's not making six figures.
2: Right.
1: Do you pay an equal amount of mortgage?
2: Yeah, like that wouldn't be fair.
1: Yeah.
2: I get what you're saying.
1: All these, I mean, I'm not trying to start fights on your way to work today or get anybody upset. Just trying to figure out how the financial conversation goes. It's working for Mackenzie. And text we're getting at 82474. Say we have our own system as well. And when I get a raise or my husband gets a raise, then we readjust who pays what for the mortgage.
2: Fair.
1: Got another text saying my husband takes care of the mortgage. I take care of the other bills.
2: Slay.
1: Another text coming in saying I'm still on my parents' cell phone bill.
2: As people.

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2: Dampest sunshine today. Low afternoon humidity. Humidity dropping as low as 25 to 30% during the afternoon. Highs at 77. Another weather gem. Clear, cool tonight. Lows will dip to 49. Sunny, warmer on Wednesday. Winds will shift out of the southwest. Highs up to 85. Thursday, sunny to mostly sunny skies. High temps in the lower 80s.

have the password for your significant other's phone. Sarah Pepper, Mackenzie Hart, filling in for Clay while he is out on paternity leave. We're going to get into it here in about 5 minutes from right now, so send us your text at 82474. And what does it say if you do? Or you don't. And we'll find out how Mackenzie Hart got her fiancés and how quickly into the relationship that happened. Next on Hot 96.

0: Mackenzie, do you have your fiance's passcode to his phone?
1: I do.
0: At what point, by the way, Sarah Pepper, Mackenzie Hart, filling in for Clay, he had a baby. At what point in the relationship do you get that? Or do you ask for it? How does it come to be in your possession?
1: Yeah, I think it was very nonchalant. Like, I needed to use his phone for something. Uh-huh. Or he was like, hey, read that text, like, while he was driving or something like that. So it was casual. It was like, oh, my password's da-da-da-da-da. And I'm like, oh, okay.
0: Whoa.
1: Yeah.
0: Walk that back.
1: What?
0: Your fiancé got a text, and he said, read that text for me.
1: Yeah.
0: Was that the moment you knew that you were going to marry him?
1: Probably.
0: Because that's the moment I knew I was going to marry him. I have never.
1: I was like, I know that's right. I will read it.
0: Never been in a relationship. And this explains a lot about my past dating history. Never, ever been in a relationship where someone has been like, here's the passcode to my phone.
1: Oh, yeah.
0: I've had to like sneaky get in, look.
1: Boo, I know, Sarah.
0: I know. It explains a lot. That's why I'm going to say what I'm going to say.
1: Okay.
0: If you don't have the passcode to your significant other's phone, they're doing something sketchy on that phone.
1: I agree.
0: Now, if you're someone who doesn't allow that information out there, you better come up with a really good reason why at 82474.
1: Yeah, we'll hear it.
0: And Mackenzie got hers real. She needed something on the phone. I'll buy that.
1: Hey.
0: I'll buy that.
1: We do what we got to do.
0: Yeah. It's at 96.

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0: Have you seen the new Jennifer Lopez movie?
1: No. There's another one?
0: Oh, my God. Oh, my God. Mackenzie. Mackenzie Hart, Sarah Pepper, Hot 96, filled in for Clay. We want to know the worst movie that you have seen lately. Text at 82474. And why is it the new Jennifer Lopez movie?
1: Which one was
0: called
1: it?
0: Office Romance.
1: Oh, girl.
0: Trying to find something to watch. And it's like, you might like, which says bad things about me.
1: Yeah, but it's fine.
0: I mean, so I click on it, and it's Jennifer Lopez and the guy who plays the jerk soccer player.
1: Yeah, like he's hot.
0: Ted Lasso.
1: Yeah, whoever he
0: very
1: is.
0: Very attractive guy.
1: He's hot.
0: With a beard.
1: Okay.
0: Uh-huh. Yep. All the things that you would want in this. Okay. So the first opening scene, and I'm fairly certain I can say this with like 98% confidence, Jennifer Lopez likes to write and cast herself in movies where she feels like she's in control and a boss.
1: Yup.
0: Every one of her movies starts with her in some sort of pantsuit with no sleeves, showing off her arms.
1: I already knew it.
0: Walking in slowly, proving to everybody she's the boss.
1: Yes, girl.
0: And her whole company, which by the way is an airline that she owns.
1: Sure.
0: Mm-hmm.
1: That she got dream, from her can't dad. We? Yeah. Mm.
0: Yep. Is that, if you see that, I guarantee you're dying right now.
1: Now I have to go watch it, I can leave it 0 stars.
0: I made it 37 minutes. That's as far as I could make
1: Jeez.
0: It. They can't date, because there's an inner office policy where you can't date. I've never worked with people in my grown-up life that mm-hmm. I've wanted to have relations with.
1: Yeah.
0: When I was a server, everybody was sleeping with everybody.
1: And that's just how it goes.
0: Yeah, it was just

0: Right.
1: Your server? You know.
0: You get it. Yeah.
1: But if I was going to lose my job
0: yeah.
1: over a relationship.
0: Come on.
1: I would not do it.
0: Right.
1: They lasted maybe a week and a half. There was no on-screen chemistry.
0: You know what it's giving?
1: Yes.
0: The Coldplay couple. Like, haven't we all learned our lesson?
1: Yes, but you know what? More chemistry was going on that Jumbotron than in the 37 minutes of this film. It was like when your mom set you up on a date with one of her friends from church's kid.
0: Oh,
1: and they were like, you guys are really going to get along because you both wear shoes. Like, that was the one thing in
0: we're
1: common.
0: We're so compatible.
1: Oh, my God. It was terrible.
0: Okay, I won't watch it.
1: Don't watch that. Can you top that? We're going to make a list of movies that McKenzie should not watch at 82474.

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It's Hot 96.

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0: if you bought someone a pretty awesome gift, let's say you had a bridal shower, Mackenzie.
1: Okay.
0: And you're supposed to send thank you notes.
1: Sure.
0: Do you think that people would be offended if you just sent them a text message saying thank you?
1: Depending on the person, and by that I mean their age. I think it's a generational thing. I would not take any offense. I'd be like, you are so welcome. Like, you got plenty to do. Go unbox all those gifts. Go start that Keurig. You know what I mean? Like, love that for you. Text is fine. But if I were to send my aunts, my grandmother, my great aunts, you know what I mean?
0: They'd be offended.
1: I'd probably write those out.
0: The irony of this right now. Text us at 82474 if you think it's appropriate or inappropriate to send a text message. Because I think that thank you cards are a big fat waste of money.
1: Oh.
0: And not that I don't like getting a handwritten thank you note every now and then. But if you're having a bridal shower and you're having like 65 people there.
1: Yeah.
0: Although I hear my mom right here. They took time out of their day and got on your registry and bought you a gift.
1: Yep.
0: I'm writing the same thing in a text that I am in your card.
1: Totally.
0: So isn't it just as appropriate? Because for Parker's birthday party, it's my parents. I literally said, Parker, I take a picture of her with the toy. And then I send a text to the parent. I'm like, thank you. Parker loves it so much. Next picture. Take a picture of Parker.
1: Now that's genius.
0: It's so much
1: easier.
0: That's
1: called efficiency.
0: And I feel like some of the other parents are catching on because I get texts back from them.
1: No, I think that's smart.
0: But not to call out the boomer.
1: Yeah.
0: My mother.
1: Yeah.
0: It's like,
1: oh,
0: that
1: yeah.
0: is so
1: rude. It's serious to them.
0: Why?
1: I don't know.
0: Me either.
1: Because what? Are you going to put it on your fridge that I just said thank you?
0: My mom has every single birthday card or thank you card that she has ever received in her entire life.
1: Okay.
0: Half of her basement is a fire hazard.
1: Okay, girl.
0: I love her.
1: She's.
0: But she'll give me a card for my birthday and I'll have to wait for her to leave so I can throw it away.
1: Right.
0: And God forbid she comes back in for something and it's in the trash can.
1: Yeah.
0: She's like, you know, someday, Sarah, that's all you'll have of me. I'm like, this thank you note in the trash that just says, love mom.
1: Yeah.
0: The same love mom it said. Oh, she's like, no, but I dated it at the top. I'm like, okay, January.
1: And then they underline certain words that like they
0: that
1: want
0: mean
1: to
0: the
1: emphasize.
0: Most to you.
1: Mm-hmm.
0: And I'm like, is that a noun or a verb? Mm-hmm. What are we doing?
1: Yeah.
0: Diagramming sentences?
1: Apparently. No, totally. Totally. Everybody does that.
0: Can we all just agree if you're under a certain age that texting is okay? Todd 86.

Piper Mackenzie Hart filling in for Clay as he is out on paternity leave this week and the next week and the next week. We want to wish him and his wife, Katie, all the best. For those of you that are heading out to the Fall Festival, they've got a brand new app this year. Make sure you take advantage of that. And also, during the half pot, I mean, who's not buying a ticket? What are you eating first? 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

Hot 96, The Weeknd and Ariana Grande would die for you. Good morning, Tri-State, Evansville. Welcome. My name is Kane Jones, and we are on day two of the Fall Fest. Yes, Tri-State, this is Fall Fest week. If you didn't know, this is day two in full effect, full swing. Got all the hottest hits coming up for you, all of you, so stick around. We're going to kick things off here, though, right now with Sue Me from Audrey Hober, right here on Hot 96.

0: I like the season. I like fall. I don't want to bother the ghosts because they can exist and that's fine, but they're going to exist over there. I'm going to exist over here. We can be cool.
1: Well, they don't exist.
0: They don't?
1: They're dead.
0: Or they do. Oh, well, you know what I mean.
1: Yeah.

Chick. Hot 96, Sexy Chick from David Guetta and Akon. And I have Somber, I have Eminem, Ariana Grande, Taylor Swift, Ella Langley, and more. All coming up here, Tri-State, so stick around. My name is King Jones, if you're just joining once again. And right now, I have Bruno Mars with I Just Might, right here on Hot

0: 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Are you hyped, Tri-State? Are you feeling it? Day 2, Fall Fest. 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

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More of the hottest hits coming up, but right now, the number one song in the world for you, Tri-State. Elle Langley here. How long can it stay on top? I don't know. That remains to be seen. It's Choosing Texas, y'all, on Hot. Just

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0: I like this season. I like fall. I don't want to bother the ghosts because they can exist and that's fine, but they're going to exist over there. I'm going to exist over here. We can be cool.
1: Well, they don't exist.
0: They don't?
1: They're dead.
0: Or they do. Oh, well, you know what I mean.
1: Yeah.
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96, Show Me from Kid Ink and Chris Brown. More of the hottest hits coming up. And then a little bit later at noon, we will slide into the 2K Cafe. For now, though, Olivia Dean, it was so easy to fall in love.

Hi, 96, Cat's Eye with Animal. I have Taylor Swift, Lotto, Zara Larsson, SZA, and more all coming up here. So stick around. Happy Tuesday, Fall Fest, Day 2. If you're just joining, my name is Kane Jones. And right now for you, Tri-State, I have Only Human from the Jonas Brothers right here on Hot 96.

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96, Miguel with Sure Thing, and you gotta have a munchie map tri-state. There's just too much food at the Fall Fest. So, there's two ways. Our studios are located at 1162 Mount Auburn Road here in Evansville, 9 to 5, Monday through Friday. You can come on by and pick one up, or find me personally, because I will be personally handing out these munchie maps. Yup, that's right. It's going down. More of the hot sits coming up, but right now, Teddy Swims with Mr. Know-It-All.

Hot 96 DHT, listen to your heart. There's a lot of food at the Fall Fest Tri-State. We're on day two, and let me tell you, one of my personal favorites has always been from the Evansville Rescue Mission food booth, the West Side Mac. I mean, it really is West Side in a cup, truly. Check that out. I'm Kane Jones. Got all the hottest hits coming up, but right now for you, Folded from Kehlani, right here on Hot 96.

0: I like the season. I like fall. I don't want to bother the ghosts because they can exist and that's fine, but they're going to exist over there. 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We can be cool.
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0: They don't?
1: They're dead.
0: Or they do? 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

High 96, Burning Blue from Mariah the Scientist. And there's an event going down called Brewbecue in just a few weeks at the River Park Center in Owensboro on Saturday, October 17th. It's a 21 and over event. For more of the details, you can text the word brew to 82474. Moving right along to some Olivia Dean. This is Man I Need. Hot.

A scientific anomaly where your main stomach is full, but a separate, specialized stomach instantly opens up the moment someone mentions cake or ice cream. Happy Fall Festival!

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I have Taylor Swift. I have more Zara Larsson, St. John, Gracie Abrams, nonstop hits for you, Tricy. So keep it right here. Right now, though, the latest from Ariana Grande. This is Petal on Hot 96.

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96, that was St. John with Roses. More of the hottest hits coming up. And here in just a bit, we're going to slide into the 2K Cafe. So stick around for that. But right now, Tri-State, I have Hit the Wall from Gracie Abrams on Hot 96.

Hot 96, Backstreet Boys, I Want It That Way. You familiar? Now, number five, anyone? I'm Kane Jones. We are inside the 2K Cafe, and that's the only way that we want it around here. That's right. It's Lady Gaga now with Alejandro, Hot 96.

0: Halloween, I like the season. I like fall. I don't want to bother the ghosts because they can exist and that's fine, but they're going to exist over there. I'm going to exist over here. We can be cool.
1: Well, they don't exist.
0: They don't?
1: They're dead.
0: Or they do? Oh, well, you know what I mean.
1: 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So much to do and so much to eat. 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
1: 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We're going to close the doors on that until tomorrow. That was Not Like Us from Kendrick Lamar there. And right now, I have Malcolm Todd with Earrings on Hot.

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Tame Impala and Jenny with Dracula. And up next, Stella Lefty with the number 2 song on the Billboard Top 100, Boston. 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

Bieber, Daniel Caesar, and Giveon, all with Peaches right there. Kane Jones, if you're just joining, happy Tuesday, happy Fall Fest Day 2. That's right. And up next, the latest from Alex Warren now, Fever Dream on Hot 101.5.

0: I like the season. I like fall. I don't want to bother the ghosts because they can exist and that's fine, but they're going to exist over there. I'm going to exist over here. We can be cool.
1: Well, they don't exist.
0: They don't?
1: They're dead.
0: Or they do. Oh, well, you know what I mean.
1: Yeah. So much to do and so much to eat. 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

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Hey, you, Ella Langley with Choosing Texas. On your forecast, pretty spectacular for today. Weather-wise, high of 79, plenty of sunshine. Tomorrow for your Wednesday, high of 86 and low of 55. Tonight's low, though, 48. That's your forecast for today and tomorrow. I'm Kane Jones for just joining. More of the hottest hits coming up. But right now, me and you from Cassie on Hot 96.

96 positions for Mariana Grande. Doja Cat. Sabrina Carpenter. And Usher? What? All coming up here. Stick around. It's Olivia Rodrigo now with Stupid Song, though. On Hot 96.

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0: Happily Ever After begins with a little green box from Brinker's Jewelers. Your diamond destined.

96, caught up from Usher. What? Yeah, that's right. And that's what I'm going to leave you with, Tri-State. Kane Jones out. Hope you have a great rest of your Tuesday. I will be back in here tomorrow for your Wednesday for day three of the Fall Fest and every stuff. That's right. More of the hottest is coming up here, so stick around. Going to leave you with Tame Impala, though, with Loser. This is Hot 96.

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Ariana and Friends, Hot 96, the Hit Music Channel. What's poppin'? 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

0: 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I like fall. I don't want to bother the ghosts because they can exist and that's fine, but they're going to exist over there. I'm going to exist over here. We can be cool.
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0: They don't?
1: They're dead.
0: Or they do. Oh, well, you know what I mean.
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Greg Felt, Taylor. 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By the way, if you're feeling that new Taylor Swift song, make sure you let us know that. 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In the city.

is that a nice little jammy jam right there? That makes me want to be part of the Lush Life. Sarah Larson, Hot 96, the Hit Music Channel's Vince Vega. 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

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My bank account does not agree with my lifestyle preference, however.

Even better, how about free thrills? Because my gas tank has gobbled up all my income. Anyone? Anyone? Bueller? Free thrills? No? Worth a shot anyway. 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

0: I like the season. I like fall. I don't want to bother the ghosts because they can exist and that's fine, but they're going to exist over there. I'm going to exist over here. We can be cool.
1: Well, they don't exist.
0: They don't?
1: They're dead.
0: Or they do? Oh, well, you know what I mean.
1: Yeah.
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12: 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Hot

By the way, she's hosted the show before. Speaking of SNL, you may have seen this past Saturday Dakota Fanning hosting the show and a surprise guest, none other than Taylor Swift. If you saw the opening monologue, you already know. 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So here she is now, patient zero.

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1: Oh, okay. 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

0: I like the season. I like fall. I don't want to bother the ghosts because they can exist and that's fine, but they're going to exist over there. I'm going to exist over here. We can be cool.
1: Well, they don't exist.
0: They don't?
1: They're dead.
0: Or they do? Oh, well, you know what I mean.
1: Yeah.
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10: The other driver failed to yield at the flashing yellow light and pulled out in front of me, and there was a T-bone collision. I could see that my arm was really severely injured. It wasn't until I got to the hospital that I realized that the other driver didn't even have insurance. I never thought that I would have to deal with something like this ever. And the worst part of it was that I couldn't hold my new grandbabies. I called Hensley, and they were fantastic. They handled everything. And I was able to focus on my healing. It happens. Hire Hensley.
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True story, I actually got a Dej Loaf song along with Jack Keys recorded while on a cruise ship. Miami hip-hop station was coming in, and we were on the other coast. I'm like, yeah, I'm loving this. 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

0: I like the season. I like fall. I don't want to bother the ghosts because they can exist and that's fine, but they're going to exist over there. I'm going to exist over here. We can be cool.
1: Well, they don't exist.
0: They don't?
1: They're dead.
0: Or they do? Oh, well, you know what I mean.
1: Yeah.
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entire Black Panther soundtrack is just fire, I'm telling you. 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

0: I like the season. I like fall. I don't want to bother the ghosts because they can exist and that's fine, but they're going to exist over there. I'm going to exist over here. We can be cool.
1: Well, they don't exist.
0: They don't?
1: They're dead.
0: Or they do. Oh, well, you know what I mean.
1: Yeah.
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It's Vince Vega. And Brewbecue, it's something to look forward to a week from this Saturday. You know, after the West Sun Knuckle Fall Festival's all said and done, you get to have something to look forward to, right? So in Owensboro, it's going down with Brewbecue. It's 21 and up event. You want those tickets? Be caller number 6 right now, 812-491-9468. And a pair of Brewbecue tickets are yours from Hot 96. Get down to the Yukon, the Biebs.

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0: my God, how uplifting and inspiring you've been for me for all this time. 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

She performed that song on SNL last December. I thought to myself, I can't wait till we start playing that on Hot 96. 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